Keep working, yeah. Work, work, work, work, work, work, work, work, work, work, keep working, yeah.

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welcome. You're in tune to the sounds of Seamus and Monty. There's some drum and bass for you. Right, before we get things going, just want to say a few shout outs. Want to say a massive shout out to Wookie. Goes out to Monty in the studio. Goes out to Radar, Zampa, Lee C, John Dixon. Out to the whole Atomics family. So if you just joined us, it is now time to go down the Liquid Roots with some drum and bass. 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
1: 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I'm feeling the pressure. I'm lost.

Yes, this one. This one's Tommy Boy and Distorted Minds. 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

What? 1, 2, 3, let's go! 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Take it back. You're doing it or me doing it? What? What an absolute wobbler. DJ Ryan Smith, back to back with DJ Jax. You lot are lucky. I told you to absolutely smash it out tonight.

studio's getting lit. Hold tight, Ashley, locked in, locked on. 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And you can catch myself and Ryan. Aww. Do a cuddle. DJ Speedy. Every single Tuesday, 6 to 8. Atomic Speaks Radio. So we do things.

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1: Shout out to the Moody on the inside. 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Proper old timers. Otai MV locked in. DJ Speedy every single Tuesday, 6 till 8. Baby. And I bring you some special guests every single week. Today we got Jack and we got Ryan Smith.

DJ Speedy. Catch me tonight off the establishment in Wakefield. Couldn't get my words out then. Sounds of the DJ Jack, Ryan Smith, back to back. Atomic Speaks Radio, shout out to the Zampi, locked in, locked on. Every single Tuesday, 6 to 8, you get Wobbler.

naughty, naughty. Stay locked in, locked on. We got DJ Greg's on next. Myself, DJ Speed, I want to thank Jax and Ryan Smith for today. Absolutely smashed the building. Already.

shout out to Emerson on this one, you know. Track entitled Waterfalls. It's actually a bad boy tune. Ends as well is in there. Shout out to everybody locked in on the old ticky tocky thing. It's about time. It's about time. Don't forget, guys, catch me every single Tuesday, 6 till 8. Next week, I've got another special guest who's going to blow the roof off as well. Well, I'm hoping so. It'd be a bit embarrassing if you didn't. And I'm just going to give you an heads up. It's all the way from Birmingham. I'll see you all next week, guys. Thanks for watching. DJ Speedy, Jack, Ryan Smith, we're out.

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0: 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So outside the people locked in and locked on. Tune track entitled Mixed by Danny T.
1: It's Danny T.
0: Hit the road. What a tune though still. We're going to take it back old school for the first hour. And then we're going to go some warblers for the second. All tight, Zamte, locked in, locked on. All tight, the Atomics Mix family, they're all locked in, they're all locked on. 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Kors LeBurg is dancing his big toe off.

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Every single Tuesday, 6 till 8. First hour, old school, second hour, wobbler. Let's go.

Then we're back again every single Tuesday, 6 to 8. You Used to Hold Me, the organ bassline remix. It's Atomics Mix Radio, guys. Don't forget to get in touch with the studio. Live on DAB. So, let's talk a little bit of a debate right now. I forgot my drink. It's in the car. If I play the next song and run to my car, do you think I'll have time to get back? I don't. Right, guys, don't forget you can go get online and tag me in on your socials. DJ Speedy 06. That's TikTok, Instagram, Facebook, and Snapchat. Just get on there, hit that like button or that follow button. 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Hold tight, everybody down in Kent and Essex and the locked in and locked on. Hold tight, the Madhouse studio, though. Is that live or what in there? We got Kortzleberg live in the building tonight. He's just come to celebrate with me. Oh, we're not celebrating. We're just skanking. Okay. It's DJ Speedy. Every single Tuesday, 6 till 8. Let's go.

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It's DJ Speedy. Every single Tuesday, 6 till 8. Tell your friends, your family, your mum, your dad. Let's get locked in. Don't forget to check out all the socials. DJ Speedy 06. That's TikTok, Snapchat, the lot. Also, while you're there, atomicmix.uk.com. Live on TikTok, yeah, just click that follow button. So we go. Why is my phone blowing up? Speedy, why are you not on TikTok tonight? Because I'm not. Nah, I just decided to not do it tonight. Let the airwaves take over. You might get a cheeky sneaky peek for the last hour though, when I drop all the wobblers. All tired of people locked in Essex and Kent. That doghouse though, I was there at a weekend and it's absolutely live. Shout out to Atomics Mix Radio family. Everyone's locked in and locked on, they're listening live. We got Quartz LeBerg in the building. He's one foot in it to the floor. Boom, boom, boom. Also, guys, tonight, I think it's my last one for a couple of weeks. Obviously, because my day job has got it way. You can catch me live at Mex Bar in Wakefield. We got Vamos, he's headlining the show tonight. I've got a few of his tunes I'm going to play tonight so you can have a listen. Try again, Davey Boy.

Mercy. David Boy and Nicki G remix. You might hear David Boy and Nicki G on a few of the tracks that I play, but that's because of running Echo Records. And that were the biggest in this type of music. Begging you for mercy. Why won't you release me? Alongside Tufty, you were my.

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Talking in the mix. Nah, I'm gonna joke, I'm joking, joking. Well, what can I say? It's Tuesday, 6 till 8. We're 45 minutes in and we're still getting wobbly.

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We've got 10 minutes left of this one, and then we're going to go Hour of Power, Wobbler style. 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

True, say we're about to get warmed up for tonight. Next bar, Wakefield. My set time's late though tonight, though. It's like 1:30 till 2:30. We got Vamos in, we got Owen Gerard

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1: Yo, this is Sean Dean and you're now locked into my boy DJ Speedy, yeah? Dropping all them bangers. You know what time it is, keep it locked.

I have got some big exclusives coming out tonight. From Mimi, Firstborn, Sean Dean. I might even have to drop one more in from Isaiah.

Cascada, Every Time We Touch. ARC now the remix. It is naughty. 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
0: 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Old school for the first hour, wobbler for the second.

It's DJ Speedy. All type of people locked in and locked on, you know. I know I haven't shouted anybody out yet, but I've just been hyped up in the mix. Brand new Isaiah Dwayne. For me. I got something to say about some people, but I'm going to keep that to myself, you know. But this shoes are bad,

Shout out to Corso Burgers live in the building. Tell me who it was. Oh, Tommy Mix family locked in. Shout out to Sean Dean. He said hello. Smalls is out there somewhere. Bopping his little head. We got Owen and Harry on the way back. Well, they was in Lanzarote last night.

Shouting out to Little Cave Joey. Every single week, I've got to do it. I've got to. Shouting out to Ruby Lee, old tight Tilly. Shouting out to Phoebe. And shouting out to Ellie, the locked in.

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1: Exclusive firstborn victory lap. It literally come out this week. No, last week. You know, firstborn is one of the sickest producers in the bassline scene right now.

Old type Jade and Jessica, the locked in, the locked on. Shane is about. Mad. 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All type of people locked in there. Also the DAB, you know. Stuck in traffic probably right about now. I want to get home for me tea. Right, guys, you can catch me tonight live at Mex Bar, the Wakefield. My set time is 1:30 till 2:30. And I'm going back to back with Squidler tonight, you know. We haven't done it in 26 properly yet.

caught me not right about now. We've got one more exclusive. And I searched High and Low for this track, you know, and I found it. Sent that little inbox in there. Please send me a care package. Especially with this song. Track entitled P.S. Made by Burger Boy, but remixed by Mimi. This is naughty. Come on.

Leave a message. Mixed by Mush. Coming up next, we've got Isaiah, Innocent Eyes. I think this could be the first time I played Innocent Eyes on this radio. Big tune.

Nasty Girl, mixed by Vamos. And catching tonight live with myself, DJ Speedy, at Mex by Wakefield tonight. What a wobbler.

Once again, another exclusive for you. Dinner Tie, Brandy. Once again, it's by that Mimi girl. Absolutely smashing the scenes. Take time to listen and feel the bass. Turn it up loud.

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0: 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Naughty. But then Firstborn took it, flipped it, 2016. Smashed it. 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
1: I'll see you next week, guys. Oh, yeah, wait. You catch me at Mex Bar tonight. Free Baseline Rave, Wakefield, we got Vamos on, we got myself, DJ Speedy and Squidly, also we got Owen, Harry, Ryan Smith, and some special guests, I don't know who that is though, come down to find out. No.

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1: 7 a.m. Happy Monday. 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What a weekend of music we've just had. We raised loads of money for the Stroke Association with that awesome 12-hour event this Saturday just gone in aid of the Stroke Association. Doghouse Records. Out to Mr. H, representing Atomics UK. Absolute slamming set. My. Plenty to get through this morning. Banger after banger. Track after track. We keep on coming. Get the shouts out the way. Out to Jackie M, Lauren and Stu, Joe and Pabby, Ellie and Alfie, Alison and Bill. And a very big good evening goes out to Paige and Sean down there in Australia. Hope you're having a really good evening. It's about to get even better. The sun's out. I think summer's going to be starting this week. Salopettes away. Woolly hats in the cupboard. Kicking us off today, we've got the Shuffle remix. Track entitled Second Nature. That's from Gorgon City. Let's get into it.

track entitled Hots For You. That's from Chris Lorenzo. If you've just locked on, good morning. Welcome to Lee's Lounge.

Sounds of KC Lights, track entitled Denka. And to Mr. H, locked in, locked on. Good morning. Absolute amazing set on Saturday down at Doghouse Records.

into this from Tom Novi, entitled Joy and Pain. Proper old sample. And it's right here on Your Atomics UK. Good morning.

Sounds of Jimmy Polo. Track and title, Better Days. Got that sample from Congress.

track entitled Million Pieces. It's the Marley remix of Adam 10. Sun is shining. A very big good morning goes out to each and every one of you. Super sunny Monday. Happy Monday.

0: sounds of Harry Romero with Don't You Want Some More. More sunshine, please.
1: Don't you want some more? 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It's not a perfect love, but don't you...
0: For all you footy fans.
1: It's not a perfect love, but don't you want some more?
0: Looking forward to the World Cup.
1: Love, but don't you want some more?
0: Starting very, very soon.

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That's from Reboot. Fast approaching 7:30. Where did that half hour go?

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That's 07888695948. Let us know what you're up to this super sunny Monday morning. Got any plans for the week? You got any holidays booked? We want to know. That's the studio WhatsApp number 07888695948. That's 07888695948.

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Track and title, Keep On Moving. If you just locked on, good morning. Welcome to Lee's Lounge, the Atomics Breakfast Show with me, the Lee C. I'll be with you from 7 a.m. till 10 a.m. each and every weekday morning, each and every week. 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

track entitled The Rider from Jack Wastier. A very big good morning goes out to Muta Groove, John Dixon. How we doing, brother? Hope you're well. Thanks for visiting Lee's Lounge.

0: music's blasting. 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
0: Stepping. 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

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The music is blasting. Feet are stepping. Women looking good. Hearts are pumping. Drinks flowing. Waist winding. Feet stepping. What?

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Track entitled Bad Thing. Super sunny Monday morning. Welcome to Lee's Lounge. 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That's right, we're Atomics UK. We're here to stay.

Track entitled This Is Our House from George Feely. This one's going to take us into a short ad break. But keep it locked and catch me on the other side for part two of Leeds Lounge, the Atomics Breakfast Show. I'll be taking you through till 10 a.m. I'll catch you on the other side. Keep it locked.

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0: 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You're locked on to DJ Lee C over at Lee's Lounge, the Atomix Breakfast Show, only on Atomix UK. Keep it locked.
4: BS, tell me something. You can play.
5: Welcome back.
4: You can
5: part two
4: something
5: of Lee's Lounge. This super sunny Monday morning.
4: Tell me something. You can play a BS, tell me something. You can play a BS, tell me something.
5: Feel we needed a bit of old school.
4: You can play a BS.
5: Kicking us back off, we got Double Trouble.
4: Something.
5: The Scar extended mix of Street Tough.
4: Tell me.
5: Let's get into it.
4: BS, tell me something. You can play a BS.

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My, my, my. 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Add to John Dixon. Good morning.

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0: I headed again.
1: Sounds of Doug Lazy. Let the rhythm pump.
0: You can't deal with that.
1: I'm next, you got a classic.
0: Garanzu.
1: From Two in a Room.
0: It's time to
1: wiggle it.
0: Let the rhythm pump. You got to jump.
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I just want to say, rest in peace, my brother Kevin, who was sadly taken away from us 7 years ago. Out to you, brother. Love you always. R.I.P. Kevin John Cole.

Sounds of Lisa Lisa and Cult Jam. Let the beat hit 'em. Part 2. I dedicate today's show to my brother Kevin. Rest in peace. As I said previous, sadly taken away. What a legend. Dedicate this show to my brother Kevin.

track from Fresh Tunes. Do you know what I mean? Up next, you got Jamunda, Hurley's House Mix. Got a love for you.

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Track entitled, Are You Ready to Fly? Next up, you got Clubhouse with Take Your Time.

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You're locked onto Atomics. For part two, got my usual mix bag. Everybody be somebody. It's the original radio edit. And it's right here on your Atomics UK. 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Come on.

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The original flavour mix. 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

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Who knows? Sounds of Africa Bambaataa. 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

deep house mix of Ten City. That's the way love is. That one's going to take us through to a short ad break, but keep it locked. Catch me on the other side for part three. That's right, part three of Lee's Lounge, the Atomics Breakfast Show. 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Keep it locked.

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Welcome back. Part three. Lee's Lounge, the Atomic Breakfast Show. I'll be taking you through till 10 a.m. In the background, kicking us back off, you got the radio mix of Rickster with Night Moves. I dedicate this show today to my brother Kevin. Rest in peace. Sadly taken from us. 7 years. I thank you every day, bruv. Love you. Let's get into this.

Moving into this from Todd Edwards presents The Messenger. Track entitled Main Vibe. It's a 12-inch extension version.

Who remembers this one? Nomad. Devotion. The original club mix. Up next, you got Mr. Lee. The Lydell. Town Cell mix. Entitled Get Busy.

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D-Shake with ya. This one's going to take us in to a 30-minute non-stop mix. Uninterrupted, just for your ear rolls. Keep it locked, I ain't going anywhere. Just going to give you 30 minutes of Monday morning pure listening pleasure. I'll catch you in 30. Atomics UK. Keep it locked.

Welcome back. Part 2 of Lee's Lounge, Monday edition. Hope everyone's well.

sounds of Pancake. Don't turn your back. That concludes today's 30-minute non-stop mix. Hope you've enjoyed today's show. I know I have. Some absolute classics crammed in there. I've dedicated today's show to my brother Kevin, sadly taken from us 7 years ago. During the day goes by where I don't

Goes out to you guys. And to the Atomics family, big love as always. It's been emotional. A roller coaster. Usual mixed bag. Until tomorrow morning, 7 a.m. Peace out. I'm gone.

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This one, Set You Free by Anjack. 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

0: 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By King Boo.
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1: 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But I got into the race thing for
0: 1, 2, 3, Sunday. Really.

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1: For my brother, really. I mean, I've always been into DJing and music, etc.
2: That's when it all kicked off.
1: For my brother, really.
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